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4: Melbourne's traffic on Smooth 91.5.
5: 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The Greensboro bypass is closed in both directions between Grimshaw Street and the Ring Road all weekend for works. Use Plenty Road instead. The citybound entry from Elgar Road to the Eastern Freeway is closed for works. Use Doncaster Road instead. And we've got emergency works in Werribee on the Princess Highway heading east at Derrimut Road. 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Partly cloudy at 25 degrees, 20 degrees now. Now at Harvey Norman, take a further 10% off all Australian-made AH Beard mattresses. Hurry, ends Monday. Don't miss a further 10% off AH Beard mattresses at Harvey Norman now. And that's the latest traffic on Smooth 91.5.
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7: Hello, I'm Eleanor Quirk. A strong police presence remains on the ground in Alice Springs after riots broke out following the death of a little girl. There are calls for calm as accused killer Jefferson Lewis is expected to be charged today. He's been flown to Darwin over safety concerns after rioters demanded retribution following his arrest. Northern Territory Chief Minister Leah Fenocchiaro says the community is in mourning.
8: Today is really a time of calm. It is a time of sorrow and a time of grieving, not a time to be venting anger.
7: Iran has submitted a fresh proposal to the United States via mediators in a bid to end the ongoing war. The deal reportedly offers to hold nuclear negotiations in exchange for sanctions relief, while also proposing a lift of naval blockades in the Strait of Hormuz. Donald Trump has already rejected the terms, saying Iran is still asking for things he can't agree to. We're being warned to brace for some pain in the upcoming budget. Treasury releasing a snapshot of the pressures it's facing as it prepares to hand down the financial blueprint. The $25 billion hospital agreement with the states and territories, the biggest expense. After a whirlwind trip to America, the King has received a colourful reception in Bermuda. It's the monarch's first visit to a British overseas territory as King, greeted by royal fans and a 21-gun salute. And Teyana Taylor has stormed off stage after a teleprompter fail at the Billboard Women in Music Awards, the one battle after another Oscar nominee refusing to ad-lib, instead reading the screen verbatim before leaving the stage.
9: Oh, it says, Teyana Taylor, we have no script for you.
10: Oh, no.
9: Everyone exit stage right.
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7: The Western Bulldogs may rest captain Marcus Bontempelli despite his strong performance in the Dogs' 12-point loss to Fremantle. Coach Luke Beveridge says they won't be taking any chances.
12: Look, I think quite simply with Marcus,
10: Yeah, we might need to arrest him this week. I don't know. But we won't take any risks if we think he's going to get sore or he's going to re-injure something. I mean, he was quite outstanding for most of the game.
7: And the Crows pipped the Power in the dying seconds of last night's showdown by a point. And you're up to date on the latest from the newsroom.
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14: 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So many great songs on the way and a couple of surprises as well. You are going to enjoy them a lot. It's all about more music weekends on Smooth, starting with this, A Good Heart, right now.

0: Oh, I love it. Kylie Minogue, Better the Devil. You know, I'm really looking forward to this intimate three-part documentary on Netflix on our Kylie. Going to be having a chat to her on the telly about that. Really good. Speaking of stuff in cinemas, the Jeff Buckley documentary is out today. It's Never Over Jeff Buckley. It's fantastic. Seven Snipers, the Aussie movie, is in cinemas. Bit of an intense experience, that one. But the movie everybody is talking about is, of course, The Devil Wears Prada 2. Meryl Streep, Anne Hathaway, Emily Blunt, and the Tooch reprising their roles with a whole new supporting cast, including Patrick Bramall, the Aussie. In cinemas now, let me know what you think. Smooth, always on point on the weekend, and a little red, red wine on the way. We are turning up the heat on your feel-good music station next on Smooth.
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Only at Freedom. Partly cloudy and 25 degrees, 21 degrees now. 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

0: Oh, yes, please. Don't worry. We have plenty more of that sort of thing on the way. Richard Wilkins here, keeping you company this morning with a big shout out to all the coffee carts doing the rounds across sports fields and whatnot. It's always great when you spot one of them, isn't it? And the queue's not too long. Bonus points if you have Smooth on the portable speaker. Well done. The Queen of Pop coming up soon. And Top Loader plays right after the news. 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
21: 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All lanes now open again on the Monash Freeway heading outbound at Narre Warren North Road after an earlier police incident. We've got a broken down bus in Braybrook affecting the city-bound middle lane on Ballarat Road at Duke Street, and the Greensborough Bypass is closed in both directions between Grimshaw Street and the Ring Road all weekend for works, use Plenty Road instead. 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Partly cloudy at 25.21 now. Now at Harvey Norman, take a further 10% of all Australian-made AH Beard mattresses. Hurry, ends Monday. Don't miss a further 10% of AH Beard mattresses at Harvey Norman now. And that's the latest traffic on Smooth 91.5.
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8: Hello, I'm Eleanor Quirk. The man accused of killing a five-year-old in Alice Springs has been transferred to Darwin and is expected to be charged soon. Authorities hold concerns for his safety after riots erupted with angry locals demanding payback. Northern Territory Chief Minister Leah Finocchiaro says formal charges are imminent.
9: Either later today or maybe even tomorrow, the alleged offender is in custody, and I can tell you that came at huge relief.
8: The United States has rejected Iran's latest proposal to end the war. The ceasefire between the countries hangs in the balance after Donald Trump declared he wasn't satisfied with the terms put forward by Iran. The president says he doubts whether Iran's leadership will be able to pull together an acceptable deal.
10: They're not getting along. They're very, very confused by what's happened because essentially most of their military has been wiped out. But we just had a conversation with Iran. Let's see what happens. But I would say that I am not happy.
8: Meanwhile, Aussies heading overseas are being urged not to rush to cancel trips because of the war. Despite some services being scaled back, Australian travellers Quinton Long recommending travellers keep their travel plans but have contingencies in place.
11: If you are not travelling via the Middle East, try to keep to your plans. Have a plan B. If you are flying via the Middle East, understand the impact of the travel insurance and the ban by Smart Traveller and actually make a plan B. But please do not cancel anything unless the airline contacts you and cancels you first. That way you get your money back.
8: And Britney Spears has left a treatment facility just days before her arraignment on a DUI charge. The pop star voluntarily entered the facility last month after her arrest for driving under the influence. The case set down for Monday.
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8: Carlton ruck Mark Pitanet set to return from a broken hand to face St Kilda tonight at Marvel Stadium. The Blues go up against former teammates Tom De Koning and Jack Silvani, and coach Michael Voss says he's expecting some banter.
16: We walk out as competitors, really. I mean, they put the friendships aside and they've got jobs to do, and obviously clearly our boys have got a job to do for our team, and clearly they're going to be locked in on what they need to be able to get done. But maybe turn the microphones up, there might be a little bit of banter.
8: First up today, it's the Bombers and Brisbane. The Eagles face Richmond and North Melbourne take on Geelong, and you're up to date on the latest from the newsroom.
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0: You know what? A Saturday spent listening to Smooth is all about letting the music do its thing. If you've been powering through the morning, an energy boost coming up, this song will bring a smile to your face. It's what we do on Smooth. 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

0: You can call me Al. You know what I call Paul Simon, one of the most gifted songwriters of all time. I love him to bits. Richard here on Smooth. Thank you for your company. I have a public service announcement that it is Mother's Day next Sunday. 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And here's the kicker. You can win $5,000 thanks to our friends at Target. Messages for Mum. Put it in the calendar, and thanks to Target. They have the gifts that Mum will love this Mother's Day. You've got Mother's Day right on Target. Keep it on Smooth. The Cranberries are coming up next.
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7: 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Partly cloudy and 25 degrees, we've got 21 degrees now. 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

0: am so pleased that I got that song to play today on Smooth. Richard Wilkins here, keeping you company. In case you missed it, we've clicked over into a brand new month. It is May already. Can you believe it? Wowza. 2026 is just flying by. We are going to attempt to turn back time with a little help from Cher next on Smooth.
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4: Now at Harvey Norman, take a further 10% off all Australian-made AH Beard mattresses. Hurry ends Monday. Don't miss a further 10% off AH Beard mattresses at Harvey Norman now. We've got a broken down bus in Braybrook on Ballarat Road, citybound at Duke Street. It's affecting the middle lane. A crash on the South Gippsland Highway in Clyde at Clyde Five Ways Road. And footy's back at Marvel Stadium from 12:35 this afternoon. Watch out for extra foot traffic near the ground, including Harbour Esplanade. 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Partly cloudy and 25 degrees, 22 degrees now. 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And that's the latest traffic on Smooth 91.5.
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13: Hello, I'm Eleanor Quirk. Shadow Indigenous Affairs spokesperson Jacinta Nampajimpa Price is demanding an independent inquiry into how Northern Territory town camps are run. It comes in the wake of the alleged abduction and murder of a five-year-old identified as the senator's niece. Ms Price says a refusal to address systemic failures is leaving the vulnerable at risk.
14: They are concentrations of high-risk areas where we know there's violence. They're supposed to be alcohol-free on paper. They're not. Sexual abuse takes place. There's no maintenance. There's no upkeep.
13: Latest figures show Australia's fuel reserves are holding steady. There's currently 43 days worth of petrol, 33 of diesel and 28 days of jet fuel supply in the country. Energy Minister Chris Bowen says supplies will likely increase with 53 more boats on the way.
15: So they'll just be delivered to the normal ports. Some are imminent, some arrivals expected in coming days, maybe as soon as tonight.
13: Meanwhile, US President Donald Trump says he's not happy with Iran's latest proposal to end the war. The White House is now facing a legal deadline to formally end the Middle East conflict or be forced to seek congressional approval to continue its military action. The president refusing to rule out further strikes.
16: Well, there are options. I mean, do we want to go and just blast the hell out of them and finish him forever, or do we want to try and make a deal? I mean, those are the options.
21: Do you want to go blast the hell out of him?
16: I'd prefer not. On a human basis, I'd prefer not, but that's the option.
13: And former One Direction star Zayn has left fans devastated, cancelling his sold-out US tour. The announcement comes after he was hospitalised last month with an undisclosed and unexpected health issue.
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13: In footy, round 8 continues today. First up, the Bombers and the Lions at Marvel Stadium, Richmond and West Coast in Perth later, and tonight Geelong at home to North Melbourne and St Kilda host Carlton. The Blues go up against former teammates Tom DeConing and Jack Silvani, but Saints coach Ross Lyon says he's not getting distracted.
22: It's like all of us, right? Like your organisation, mine. We play our part. We're an important part of that history for that period. Then you move on, right? And you keep looking back, you've got problems.
13: And you're up to date on the latest from the newsroom.
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0: Welcome to your Saturday afternoon, which is about to get a whole lot better in the Smooth treatment with songs from TLC and the Bee Gees coming up. And we're starting the hour with a little affirmation from Billy Ocean. When the going gets, well, you know what happens, right now on Smooth.

0: Oh, girl can't sing, Mariah Carey. Dream Lover on Smooth. It's Richard here, and good luck if you're training for the Mother's Day Classic, just 8 days away. 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Come along and say good day. If you're heading out for a lunchtime walk, take us with you on the Smooth Player. I have the perfect song for a leisurely stroll. 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

0: Ah, that song always sounds so good on the weekend. Richard handing over to David Campbell. He has boy band energy aplenty on the way with Boyzone and Wham, does he just? Have a brilliant Saturday afternoon with David. I'll be back tomorrow from 10 a.m. Till then, be good, be kind, and be careful. This is Smooth.
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12: Cirque du Soleil returns to Melbourne this month with Cusa for 79 hours only. Tickets are just $79. Offer must end midnight Monday. Book now. At Braybrook, delays continue from a broken down bus on Ballarat Road around the intersection at Duke Street. It's been there for several hours now with the middle lane closed for the inbound run and busy traffic in the area. At Thomastown, reports of a problem as well for Dalton Road around the ring road on and off ramps. Traffic is rather slow through the area, always there right now. At Docklands, footy this afternoon at Docklands Stadium with the first match now underway. Extra traffic in the area and a second match at Docklands after 7 o'clock this evening as well. Aquila North, slow traffic outbound on the Calder Freeway. Celebrate Mother's Day at Dan Murphy's. 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Mostly sunny this afternoon, top of 25 degrees, dropping to 17 overnight. Showers and windy for tomorrow with a top of 23, right now 22 degrees. 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That's the latest traffic on Smooth 91.5.
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13: It's your Saturday sessions here on Smooth. Hello, everybody. Great to have you here. And I'd just like to take a second, welcome some new listeners straight off the bat. We are so glad you found us. So with deepest thanks, welcome aboard the Smooth train. Here we go, all aboard.

0: That is so good. It's David Campbell here for your Saturday Sessions at Smooth. What about the big romantic news this week, everybody? Love is in the air again. Love is love because Harry Styles, allegedly, we are not confirmed, is engaged to Zoe Kravitz. Now, first of all, aesthetically, mwah, chef's kiss. You two absolutely do it. Do it, do it, do it. However, Harry, you do realise this is one of the great families of show business of all time. Lenny Kravitz is the dad. Is he going to be serving stuff in like just a big mink wrap and leather pants when you're at the house? And then what about Lisa Bonet? Remember, Lisa Bonet is her mother from High Fidelity. I mean, these are like a set. I mean, I'd have a heart attack if they were my in-laws every time. I just feel so bad about myself. So look, it's a genetically beautiful family. You're blessed, Harry. You're blessed. And we're blessed with some more great music right after this.
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0: Oh, I see what you've done there. That's why you have us on Smooth, because we play bangers like that. It's David Campbell here. If you're in what my kids call affectionately Daddy's Happy Place, which is the laundry, they don't realise I'm there because there's so many kids and so many clothes. Maybe you've been on that work trip and that bag, it's not going to unpack itself and wash itself. So let's get to it, and I'll put on some folding music right after this.
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12: 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In Thomastown, an earlier incident for Dalton Road around the ring road on and off ramps is cleared. The next door reports of a new problem at Campbellfield. For Sydney Road at the on and off ramps there, traffic is slow for the westbound run in particular. At Braybrook, delays continue from a broken down bus on Ballarat Road around the intersection at Duke Street. Been there for several hours now. And nearby reports of a problem for Ballarat Road around Churchill Avenue at Maidstone, with slow traffic there both ways. At Docklands, footy this afternoon at Docklands Stadium, with the first match now underway, extra traffic in the area. Now at Harvey Norman, take a further 10% off all Australian-made AH Beard mattresses. Hurry, ends Monday. Don't miss a further 10% off AH Beard mattresses at Harvey Norman now. Mostly sunny this afternoon, top of 25 degrees, dropping to 17 overnight. Showers are windy tomorrow, top of 23, right now is 23 degrees. 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That's the latest traffic on Smooth 91.5.
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13: I hope you're having a great Saturday afternoon. If you're listening to us on a smart speaker, good for you. Good for you for hacking the system like that. If you're streaming us online, good on you, my digital friends. Love to see it. If you're old school, though, so am I. What about this song?

0: Here on Smooth. How good was that? Now, team editors, of course, you know I do Today Extra. Well, it's Today Extra's Christmas on Monday because it is the Met Gala this weekend, and this is one of our favourite days of the year. Now, the theme this year is costume art, the body being a canvas for fashion. I don't know what that means, but we will see a lot of people. Will we see body art itself or people just clothing themselves in art? I don't know. Don't forget, Anna Wintour is still there, but apparently Lauren Sanchez from Amazon is on the board now. Will that change things? Will people come in a cardboard box and be left at your door? All these questions and more will be answered with some great music later on Smooth.
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0: That is how we roll here on a Saturday afternoon on Smooth. It's David Campbell. G'day, everybody. And if you've just joined us, you're just in time because I have had a bit of a cheeky peek at the songs on the way. Oh, my goodness. You are not going to be disappointed. Wait, meet me back here and I'll have all your faves coming up on Smooth.
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15: Cirque du Soleil returns to Melbourne this month with Cruiser for 79 hours only. Tickets are just $79. Offer must end midnight Monday. Book now. Checking the roads, we've had a crash in Roeville, Stud Road northbound after Wellington Road. Emergency works underway in Werribee, Princes Highway eastbound at Derrimut Road. One lane is closed. And roadworks have the Eastern Freeway citybound entry from Elgar Road closed. Use Doncaster Road instead. Greensboro Bypass is closed in both directions between Grimshaw Street and M80 Ring Road until 5 a.m. Monday. Detours in place. Search Big Build for more info. Melbourne's weather, sunny this afternoon with a slight chance of a shower in the evening, dropping down to 17 degrees overnight. Right now, it's 24 degrees. 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And that's the latest traffic on Smooth 91.5.
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0: More music and less talk. With just over a week to go till Mother's Day, I'll have details very soon on how you can make your Mother's Day special for the mum in your life. But right now, here's one of her favourite songs on Smooth.

0: That is so good and so smooth. It's David Campbell here. Thank you so much for joining me. Now, don't forget, next week is Mother's Day, Sunday the 10th, so put it to memory and please tell me you've booked a table now. But the other thing you can do, with thanks to Target, is do smooth messages for mum. 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All you got to do is leave a message for your mum or a mother figure in your life, and we'll play it on Mother's Day. And the payoff is that you could win $5,000 to go towards a very special gift. So simple. 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Leave a lovely message. Go on, you know you want to. Target has all the gifts that mum will love this Mother's Day, and we've got Mother's Day right on Target. And I've got all the best songs coming up right after this.
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0: Oh, that came around really quickly, didn't it? Let me give that my tick of approval, my seal of approval. It's David Campbell here handing over to Byron Webb. He's got so many great songs. I can't even get through them all. But I will be listening in the car, Byron, if you want to give me a shout out. But I will be back tomorrow from 1 o'clock. Until then, love you. Bye.
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19: 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Love ya. Seeing brake lights in Brunswick, Sydney Road busy both ways at Victoria Street. We also have works that have the Greensboro bypass closed in both directions between Grimshaw Street and the M80 Ring Road all weekend. So use Plenty Road or Diamond Creek Road instead. Now at Harvey Norman, take a further 10% off all Australian-made AH Beard mattresses. Hurry, ends Monday. Don't miss a further 10% off AH Beard mattresses at Harvey Norman now. Melbourne's weather, mostly sunny this afternoon with a slight chance of a shower in the evening, dropping down to 17 overnight. 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Ends 30 June. And that's the latest traffic on Smooth 91.5.
20: I hope you're well for the weekend. Thank you so much for being a part of ours too at Smooth FM. Byron with you now to join you with some great songs. In fact, a little weekend elegance on the way. Olivia Dean and Simply Red for you in a sec. But let's start with this. This is fine. The Communards now.

0: Cause I gotta have faith. I gotta have faith. Because I gotta have faith. I gotta have faith.
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0: with you this afternoon, playing you more music and less talk right across the weekend. 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

0: Yeah, I like that. And I like this too. Knee deep in yet another weekend of nothing but more music and less circuit smoothie, yeah? Thanks for being a part of it. Hope you're going well too. With Byron with you here at nearly 5 p.m. And if you're on the roads, we'll quickly go check in on that traffic around town for you now. After that, great Lionel Richie song. And we'll don the infamous gold hot pants for Kylie too on the way soon. Smooth.
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11: 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We have some roadworks underway that had the Greensboro bypass closed in both directions between Grimshaw Street and the M80 Ring Road all weekend. Use Plenty Road or Diamond Creek Road instead. We also have emergency works underway in Werribee, Princes Highway eastbound at Derrimut Road. One lane has been closed. 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Ends 30 June. Melbourne's weather, mostly sunny this afternoon with a slight chance of a shower in the evening, dropping down to 17 overnight. Right now, it's 24 degrees. Police and speed cameras are there to keep you safe. Speeding? Chances are you will be caught. Anywhere, anytime, anyone. A message from the TAC. And that's the latest traffic on Smooth 91.5.
0: Yeah, and hi, this is Byron with you here this afternoon at Smooth FM. Nice to have you here as we enjoy our first weekend of May together and make it sound great with more music and less talk. And back into it now. No mercy for you, Smooth.

0: like that from Climby Fisher at Smooth FM with that real Rod Stewart-esque kind of sound to it. Good songs, and love changes everything. Hope you enjoy it as we enjoy the weekend together. Byron Mid here playing you more music and less talk, and we'll go a little more local next for you and play some great homegrown here at Smooth.
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0: What a great way to spend our late afternoon at Smooth FM with brilliant songs like that. More music and less song. Byron, we're here to keep you company. And as night starts setting in, we'll get our dancing shoes on and play ABBA in a moment. The brilliant voice of Amy Winehouse in the next bunch too for you, Smooth.
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12: 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Seeing some congestion in Brunswick, Sydney Road busy both ways of Victoria Street and the Westgate slowing inbound through Port Melbourne. We have some roadworks to have the Greensboro bypass close in both directions between Grimshaw Street and the M80 Ring Road all weekend. Best use Plenty Road or Diamond Creek Road instead. Have you been injured at work or on the road? 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Melbourne's weather, a slight chance of a shower this evening, dropping down to 17 degrees overnight. Tomorrow showers and a top of 23. Petstock, there for the thrifty ones, with pet supplies up to 30% off during their mayhem sale. Up to 30% off. On now at Petstock, the blue ones, T's and C's apply. And that's the latest traffic on Smooth 91.5.
0: Whether your plans are nice and light for the weekend, half your luck, or maybe you're doing the work thing and wear your background soundtrack for it, nice that you got a sign at Smooth FM. Hope it's all going well with Byron with here, and the guy in the dark glasses now gets us back into a great run of songs.

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1: And there's a guy who knows how to write a song. He's got just a few under his belt too. Ed Sheeran for you. Smooth, great sound of Shape of You. Enjoy that. With Byron with here playing you more music and less talk. And you may have noticed the Madonna publicity machine is well underway. We're getting her new album mid-year. I'm going to play it next week. And we're going to interrupt Taylor Swift's wedding plans and get her on too. It's Smooth.
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0: Well, you're definitely in the right place for more music and less talk all weekend at Smooth FM. Oh, and some pretty good company tomorrow too. Yeah, Mel Doyle back with our weekend breakfast show, 6 till 10. We'll have Richard Wilkins in after that too. So whatever you've got planned, some good company tomorrow too at Smooth.
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0: Whatever you've got on for your weekend, thank you so much for making Smooth FM a part of it too. Byron with you here to keep you company and some fun songs on the way from both George Michael and Shania Twain. And back underway now, I like this version of this song from Nikki French.

0: hairbrush, microphone out, and feeling good on the way to Saturday night at Smooth FM. But I mean, how can you not with that from Journey? So good, don't stop believing. Byron with you and playing you more music and less talk. And about to add a touch of disdain to it, but just the right amount of cynicism with Tina Turner. We'll give you a neck a good workout too, playing the Bangles in a second, Smooth.
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0: 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Can't wait to. Debbie Harry, too, with I Want That Man, soon for you, Smooth.
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0: A little deeper now into a Saturday night at Smooth FM. Thank you for joining us. Byron, we're here to keep you company. And we'll do that with some great sounds. This hour, The Temptations in a moment. And two voices now together just sound brilliant. Smooth.

0: definitely helps make it sound and feel good right across the weekend. It's Smooth FM, a song like that from Big Mountain. And Debbie Harry before that, I Want That Man. Love playing that. And actually, if you want a Cameron Daddo time, man, well, conveniently, I've got one of those coming up for you at 9 tonight here at Smooth. Before then, a great romantic gesture from Jason Mraz and some Nick Kershaw next for you, though, firstly at Smooth.
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0: Doesn't that add well to the whole feeling of our weekend at Smooth FM? So good. And Byron with here, nearly 9 p.m. now, and that point of our Saturday night, we're leaving in the company of Cameron Daddo. He's going to take you right through to midnight tonight, playing more music and less talking to you. I know you will.
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11: There you are. So you need a place to ease the mind from the day. Maybe the house move, the family catch-ups or the weekend shift. Welcome, Smooth's Gotcha. It's Cam Daddo and a little piece right now from Whitney. Enjoy.

0: Love that from Phil Collins. Against All Odds, Cam Datto here with you. It's a big weekend for birthdays. One very close to my heart. My eldest daughter celebrates a milestone today. We had a wonderful day with her. The whole family went to a spa in the mountains. We soaked in mineral rock pools, had massages. Then we watched her get a stick and poke tattoo. That's what she wanted to do. 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They broke the mold. Happy birthday, my love. And for everyone celebrating theirs tonight, maybe rubbing ointment onto their newly acquired tattoo, something gorgeous from the much-loved Olivia Newton-John is coming up on Smooth very soon. Keep it here.
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0: Can't help falling in love with that one tonight on Smooth. 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

0: 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Cameron Daddo loving Marvin Gaye's Sexual Healing on this full moon Saturday. Big love to the emergency workers out keeping us safe tonight with a few more call-outs. Always is. It's like we're a bunch of werewolves. Had to pick something appropriate. Could have gone with the old Warren Zevon track. But instead, nah, we are heading to the moon and back. Right after this on Smooth.
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0: We are breezing through our Saturday night here on Smooth. I do have a couple of duets on the way towards midnight. Starting back with One Sweet Day from Mariah Carey and Boyz II Men. And it is no wonder she was named this week as one of America's 30 greatest songwriters. She co-wrote this with the boys. Enjoy. 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
1: When your legs don't work like they used to before, and I can't sweep you off of your feet,

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Huey Lewis and the news. If this is it, it's the battle of the box office this weekend. Michael versus The Devil Wears Prada 2. People who have gotten in touch on the Smooth socials have loved both of them. Critics, schmidics. People are too picky these days. We are entertained. Is it time for a Dolly Parton biopic? I think so. Cam Daddo with you, and I think it's definitely time for Kenny and Dolly's Islands in the Stream. It's coming up for you soon on Smooth.

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1: They say the holy water's watered down, and this town's lost its faith. 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

0: 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Cam Dutto on Smooth with the Feel Good Tunes rolling until Melissa Doyle joins you for Smooth Weekend Breakfast from 6 a.m. This is the most charming way to welcome in the Sunday morning. Mel's the best. Let's hang out again, you and I, from 9 tomorrow night. And I'll leave you with this quick thought. Don't cling to a mistake just because you spent a lot of time making it. Good advice. As always, make sure you dream big with us on Smooth. Bye for now.
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0: Australia's greatest hits from the 1890s to now. 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
13: 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For 79 hours only, tickets are just $79. Offer must end midnight tomorrow. Book now. We've got a great start on our roads for your Sunday with all the major arterials moving well. Just watch out for works on the Westgate Bridge citybound. Three lanes are closed with speeds at 40 and the Greensboro Bypass is closed in both directions between Grimshaw Street and the Ring Road all weekend. Take Plenty Road or Diamond Creek Road instead. 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Only at Freedom. Showers and 23 degrees, 20 degrees now. 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And that's the latest traffic on Smooth 91.5.
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14: Oh, good morning. Well, hasn't it been a big start to May? May! Far out. May already. So if this morning is your chance to recharge, then I will look after the Smooth songs to match. Let's begin with Tina Turner and We Don't Need Another Hero.

0: Linger from the Cranberries. That song in particular is getting a lot of love right now because it's in the TV show Love Story, which I feel like I'm the only person that hasn't yet seen it. So maybe this afternoon I might settle in and begin. But yeah, it's a gorgeous one from the Cranberries. You are listening to Smooth FM with Melissa Doyle. I will be back in just a tick with another song I haven't heard in ages, Madonna. And Take a Bow. You'll hear it before seven.
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0: Oh, Sunday mornings are just made for songs like that, aren't they? Hey, Mel Doyle with you. Lots of love this morning to the taxi drivers and all the ride shares keeping us safe and moving across the city. I know that you have Smooth on, so thank you very much for listening. As I get back into the music after a quick break, I've got the Counting Crows and Vanessa Carlton.
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5: Melbourne's traffic on Smooth 91.5.
16: Now at Harvey Norman, take a further 10% off all Australian-made AH Beard mattresses. Hurry, ends Monday. Don't miss a further 10% off AH Beard mattresses at Harvey Norman now. Great start on our roads for your Sunday with all the major arterials moving well. Delays now easing on the Westgate Bridge inbound after earlier overnight works. All lanes are now open. The Ring Road Greensborough bound is slowing at Boundary Road due to works with speed and lane restrictions. Restrictions in place. Turn your morning into a good morning at GYG. 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Love ya. Showers and 23 degrees. We've got 20 degrees now. 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
0: Good morning, I'm Eleanor Quirk. The government's under mounting pressure to extend the 26-cent fuel excise cut beyond June 30. It comes as petrol prices are set to soar again as regional oil benchmarks hit a new wartime high, nearly double the price used in the federal government's mid-year budget. That as peace talks between Iran and the US remain deadlocked. Energy Minister Chris Bowen warning it could be months before the global economy recovers from the conflict.
7: It would be good if this situation is resolved for the world, because as soon as it's resolved, the world economy can get back to more normal levels.
0: Two people are dead and another is fighting for life after a serious assault in Sydney's southwest. The bodies of a woman aged in her 60s and a man in his 20s were discovered by police who were called to the Rosemeadow property around 1:30 this morning. Another man in his 60s suffered serious head injuries. A 32-year-old man was arrested at the scene. The family of 5-year-old Kumanjayi little baby has thanked the Alice Springs community for its support as police prepare to lay charges over her death. Her grandfather, Walpiri elder Robin Granat, says the family's overwhelmed by the generosity.
8: We are really grateful. What they've done made us think that, yes, we have people who really supported us.
0: And Maddie Johns has scored the ultimate VIP invitation. The rugby league legend set to join President Donald Trump on his 80th birthday for the first ever sporting event at the White House, a UFC bout to be held on the White House lawn.
1: 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Now at Lexus of Brighton.
0: The Tigers have put an end to their losing streak, beating West Coast by 11 points at Optus Stadium. Richmond coach Adam Uze says it was a huge effort by his depleted side.
17: Obviously really proud of the group. We're dealing with a fair bit off the field with availability and things like that, so this would be easily one of the best wins I've been involved in because of that.
0: Carlton suffered another loss, this time to St Kilda by 39 points. Geelong over the Roos by 49 and Brisbane too good for Essendon, taking the win by 64 points. And you're up to date on the latest from the newsroom.
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0: gorgeous jewel on Smooth FM this morning. Melissa Doyle with you. 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Taylor Swift will do it. 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

0: Oh, just the perfect playlist for a Sunday morning. Nice to have your company. Mel Doyle with you. It's kind of cozy, isn't it? And hopefully you've got a nice slow breakfast and the perfect cup of tea or coffee. I'm going to be back after a quick break. We've got a news update for you and then a voice that we love. I know you do too. Stevie Wonder. He's next.
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13: 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Looking good on the major arterials around the city this morning. Greensboro Bypass is closed in both directions between Grimshaw Street and the Ring Road all weekend for works. Take Plenty Road or Diamond Creek Road instead. And Hopkins Road in Rockbank is closed at the rail line for level crossing works. 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Showers in 23 degrees, 19 degrees now. Now at Harvey Norman, take a further 10% off all Australian-made AH Beard mattresses. Hurry, ends Monday. Don't miss a further 10% off AH Beard mattresses at Harvey Norman now. And that's the latest traffic on Smooth 91.5.
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15: Good morning, I'm Eleanor Quirk. More pain at the petrol pump looks likely as the peace talks stalemate between the US and Iran pushes oil prices up. Oil now trading at $174 Australian dollars a barrel, the highest level since Iran all but closed the Hormuz Strait. Pressure's now building on the federal government to extend its 26-cent cut to the fuel excise beyond the June 30 deadline. Energy Minister Chris Bowen warning fuel prices will likely remain high for some time.
16: It won't happen overnight. Even if the Straits of Hormuz opened tonight, there would still be impacts on supply chains, not just for fuel, but for other things as well. That's why we're taking all the steps we're taking.
15: A suspected double murder in Sydney southwest has turned into a triple homicide investigation. A 64-year-old man who was found fighting for life at a Rosemeadow home this morning has since died in hospital. He was found at the property alongside the bodies of a woman in her 60s and a man in his 20s. A 32-year-old man's been arrested. New analysis shows the average Australian would see their maximum home buying budget shrink by almost $12,000 if the RBA lifts rates for a third consecutive month. All four big banks expect the board to raise the cash rate at its board meeting on Tuesday. Sally Tindall from Canstar says that would push more would-be home buyers out of the market.
17: Every time the RBA lifts the cash rate, the maximum amount someone can borrow from the bank gets a haircut. That's put some borrowers on the sidelines for now.
15: And the Prince and Princess of Wales have released a new photo and video of Princess Charlotte to mark her 11th birthday.
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15: St Kilda fought back in the third quarter to take the win over Carlton by 39 points. Saints coach Ross Lyon now looking ahead to Saturday's clash against the Suns in Darwin.
18: It wasn't perfect. We've got plenty to improve upon. We head to Darwin on a really big road trip to face a pretty formidable opponent. So we're going into a high-demand period up to Darwin back.
15: Geelong too strong for North, 135-86. Richmond took the win over West Coast by 11 points and the Bombers going down to Brisbane by 64. And you're up to date on the latest from the newsroom.
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19: And this time next week, I know there'll be a few breakfasts in bed for Mother's Day, and it's Smooth. 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And then they also go into the draw to win $5,000 thanks to Target. Target has the gifts that mum will love this Mother's Day. You've got Mother's Day right on Target. Here's George Michael and Amazing.

0: F.R. David with words, which gets me thinking. I'm reading Seven Sisters. I think I'm on book number 4, but I need some fresh ideas, boys and girls. So if you've got any ideas, any suggestions, do let me know on our smooth socials, please, and I can add them to my May reading list. I reckon being on an aeroplane, perfect time to read a book and sit back. You're with Melissa Doyle. I hope this morning you're sitting back and enjoying the music, because I've got Fleetwood Mac and Everywhere next on Smooth.
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15: Melbourne's traffic on Smooth 91.5.
16: Now at Harvey Norman, take a further 10% off all Australian-made AH Beard mattresses. 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Tickets are just $79. Offer must end midnight tomorrow. Book now. Showers and 23 degrees. We've got 20 degrees now. Police and speed cameras are there to keep you safe. Speeding, chances are you will be caught anywhere, anytime, anyone. A message from the TAC. And that's the latest fuel prices on Smooth 91.5.

0: Oh, that just brings a smile, doesn't it? You're with Mel Doyle on Smooth this morning. If you're out and about, maybe need to pick up the Sunday step count, then Kylie is just what you need. She's next.
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13: Melbourne's traffic on Smooth 91.5.
14: 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We've got a serious crash in Merricks on Frankston Flinders Road. It's closed in both directions between Stanley's Road and Merricks Road. Use Redhill Road instead. The Mornington Running Festival is on right now. The Esplanade is closed northbound between Mount Martha and Mornington until 10 o'clock this morning. 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Showers and 23 degrees. A few more showers on the way tomorrow with 20. Right now, 18 degrees. 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And that's the latest traffic on Smooth 91.5.
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16: Good morning, I'm Eleanor Quirk.
15: Police remain at a home in Sydney Southwest where three people have been murdered. Emergency crews called to the Rosemeadow property early this morning to find the bodies of a woman in her 60s and a man in his 20s. A 64-year-old man was critically injured and has since died in hospital. A 32-year-old man has been arrested over the deaths. Other states are under pressure to follow the lead of New South Wales, which is cracking down on service stations that fail to report accurate fuel prices. Under new laws coming into force this week, retailers face on-the-spot fines of up to $11,000 for misleading drivers. Minister for Better Regulation and Fair Trading, Anulak Chantavong, putting servos on notice.
16: This is about making sure that motorists get the fairest deal. We'll also be tripling the fines for those caught doing the wrong thing.
15: It comes as the price of petrol is expected to climb again, with oil prices hitting wartime highs, pressure now building on the federal government to extend the cut to the fuel excise. The grandfather of murdered 5-year-old Kumanjayi little baby is calling for calm as the family begins the traditional period of sorry business.
17: To show respect for our family and to have a space and time to have a grieving.
15: And Donald Trump's taking credit for the rise in popularity of 1970s Village People anthem YMCA. The president says the song rose to new heights after he started dancing to it during his 2024 election campaign.
18: It never hit number one. It was number five 32 years ago, and it went to number one for months during the last months of the campaign. We love that song.
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15: Lions coach Chris Fagan's unleashed on an Auskick parent who leaked a photo of the club's whiteboard with disparaging comments about their Essendon opponents. He says the club's been doing it for years and it should never have been made public.
19: I'm not going to comment about what was written on that whiteboard because from our perspective, it's private information. Somebody illegally took photos of information that was on a whiteboard and then decided to make a hero of themselves and put it out in the public domain.
15: The scandal worked in Brisbane's favour, who beat the Bombers by 64 points. Wins two for the Saints, Geelong and Richmond. And you're up to date on the latest from the newsroom.
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0: I love that. Elton John and Kiki D, such a fun song on Smooth this morning. Feel Good Sundays, great music. You are with Melissa Doyle. I feel like I'm the only person in town who hasn't yet seen The Devil Wears Prada 2. I can't wait. Loving the fashion. I read the sweetest story this week. Stanley Tucci is married to Emily Blunt's sister. So he was a widow. He met Emily's sister Felicity when they did a press tour for the very first Devil Wears Prada. And then romance blossomed at Emily's wedding. And he's now married. So yeah, they're in-laws. Isn't that gorgeous? I really like that. And there's a song in the movie we all know, we all love. It's from Madonna. It's called Vogue. We know the dance moves. And it's next on Smooth.
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Some of the cheapest unleaded, 167.5 at Shell Yarraville, 168.5 Ready Express Spotswood, and some of the cheapest diesel, 229.5 at BP Altona North and Pearl Energy Altona. 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Hurry ends Monday. 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Showers and 23 degrees, a few more on the way tomorrow. Right now, 19 degrees. 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Offer must end midnight tomorrow. 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And that's the latest fuel prices on Smooth 91.5.

0: So much feel-good music this morning. The best way to get our Sunday sorted. You're with Melissa Doyle. Richard Wilkins is just about to jump in the chair. He'll pick up the pace a little bit. He's got the Pointer Sisters. I can see that. So you'll have a lot of fun with him. You have a great Sunday. Enjoy the rest of your weekend. And I'll be back with you next weekend, bright and early from 6. Bye.
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